0: One ticket, please. 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

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One life. So

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1: 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It's a rich world behind the scenes. Green eyes, they tell it all. The moment.

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1: You broke my heart, 'cause I couldn't dance. You didn't even want me around. And now I'm back to let you know I can really shake 'em down.